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2: Good evening, I'm Larissa McEwen. The City of Weyburn has a full day of events planned for the nation's birthday tomorrow. Communications coordinator with the city, Paige Tenbolt, says the festivities begin with the flag ceremony at 10 a.m. and free activities are slated all afternoon.
3: We have our annual free swimming, and that's from 12 to 5 p.m. at the Weyburn Leisure Center. So we're pretty excited to be having that open swimming time for everyone to come down. But during that 12 to 5 p.m., we also have face painting. We're going to have the mobile play park there, so a lot of lawn games. Everyone can hang out in that green space at the Leisure Center. And then we've also got Pouncy Houses.
2: The fireworks will cap off the night at the exhibition grounds at dusk or around 10 p.m. A number of other Canada Day festivities to look forward to tomorrow include a full day of activities at each of the regional parks in the area. Beginning at 10 at Nickel Lake, the bike parade, as well as a farmer's market and a car show, then a foam party in the afternoon. Main Prize Regional Park also has events running throughout the day at the beach and at Peterson Place with fireworks at dusk. A Weyburn Comprehensive School student representing on the Saskatchewan Youth Council this past year. Marna McManus has more.
4: WCS recently shared a post on social media highlighting Claire Taylor, who served on the 2025-26 Sask Youth Council. Taylor shared her own take on the experience, noting a highlight was hearing the diverse perspectives of students from both large urban centers and small rural communities. She says the different backgrounds shaped thoughtful discussions about how education looks across Saskatchewan, and she gained a much deeper understanding of how the ministry supports schools and students. Taylor says they explored a wide range of topics, as the council was a great space for the students to openly share their thoughts and opinions. For Discover Weyburn News, I'm Marna McManus.
2: With the Spark Cinema marquee now gracing 3rd Street, downtown Weyburn is looking like a long-term dream is coming true. Ryan Janke with the Weyburn Theatre Community Service Cooperative says they have $400,000 left to raise.
5: We're down to the last little bit. This means we're about 90% of the way to our original $3 million goal, which is really exciting. The exterior of the building is almost complete. If you drive down 3rd Street, you can see that. There's a little bit of work left to do, and we're working really hard to get the interior finishes done as quickly as possible. We're pushing for December. That's not a promise yet, but I'm doing everything I can to make that into the truth.
2: Janke says the most recent $100,000 raised has been mainly thanks to anonymous donations. While the vendor registration was originally set to close tomorrow for the Summer Gifted Art Market, which will be held on August 8th at Jubilee Park, the Weyburn Arts Council has extended the deadline to July 15th. For these stories and more, visit discoverweyburn.com.
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2: Richardson Pioneer Weyburn Red Wings alumni Max Chakrabarty has been invited to the Winnipeg Jets development camp. The Surrey BC native will have the opportunity to showcase his talents on the NHL stage. Chakrabarty spent his final junior season with the Red Wings in 2024-25 and now plays NCAA Division I hockey with the Augustana Vikings. Weyburn lacrosse teams had a strong showing at the Saskatchewan Provincials held in Estevan. The Weyburn Thrashers captured the U11 Provincial Championship, bringing home the gold medal. The Weyburn Young's Equipment Thrashers also earned a spot on the podium, taking bronze in the U13 division. Provincial Championships wrapped up Monday at Affinity Place. The Weyburn Beavers will look to bounce back tonight after a 16-6 loss to the Fort McMurray Giants last night. The Beavers are on the road to face the Energy City Cactus Rats at the Energy City Metro Ballpark. Elsewhere in the WCBL, the Moose Jaw Miller Express hosts the Medicine Hat Mavericks. The Saskatoon Berries welcome the Brooks Bombers. The Okotoks Dogs visit the Lethbridge Bulls. And the Sylvan Lake Gulls take on the Fort McMurray Giants. The Blue Jays look to make it back-to-back wins tonight when they host the Mets at Rogers Center. Toronto snapped a 6-game losing streak with a 2-1 victory Monday night. Kevin Gausman gets the start for the Jays, while New York sends rookie right-hander Nolan McLean to the mound. First pitch is set for just after 5. You can catch all the action on Saskatchewan's home of Blue Jays baseball, AM 1190.
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2: A high of 22 today with showers or thunderstorms possible this afternoon and into the evening. Overnight temperatures drop to 14. Tomorrow starts off cloudy with the afternoon clearing sitting at 25. Thursday brings sunshine sitting at 25 as well. Friday a mix of sun and clouds with a high of 26 and a chance of rain. And Saturday clears with sunshine and temperatures holding steady at 26. Stay connected to local forecasts and stream us anywhere by downloading the Discover Weyburn app. I'm Larissa McEwen.
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3: Sunny weather is set to return after a stretch of unsettled conditions. Rain or possible thunderstorms are expected this evening, with temperatures dropping to around 14 overnight. Wednesday starts cloudy before clearing up in the afternoon with a high of 25. That's followed by plenty of sunshine Thursday with a high near 25. Stay weather ready, stream us anytime, anywhere by downloading the Discover Weyburn app. I'm Larissa McEwen.
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4: Conditions look to improve heading into midweek with some rain or thunderstorms possible this evening. Temperatures fall to around 14 overnight. Wednesday starts off cloudy before clearing later in the day with a high near 25. Thursday brings plenty of sunshine and a high near 25. Sun or storm, find the area's official forecast and stream us anywhere on the Discover Weyburn app. I'm Larissa McEwen.
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2: Good evening, I'm Larissa McEwen. The nation celebrates 159 years tomorrow, and the city of Weyburn has a full day of events planned. Paige Tenbolt with the city says the flag ceremony begins at 10 a.m., followed by birthday cake and a barbecue over lunch and free swimming and activities from 12 to 5 p.m. The day will come to a traditional end.
3: And a favorite of everybody's is the fireworks at the exhibition grounds. And we like to say that that happens at dusk, so people can start to sort of get there as the sun starts to go down. And we usually see the fireworks start to pop off around 10 p.m. So we encourage everyone, it's open parking for everyone there, so please be respectful of other people around you.
2: Plenty of Canada Day festivities are also going tomorrow at both of the area's regional parks. At Main Prize Regional Park tomorrow, there will be bouncy houses and sandcastle contests at the beach with a hot dog and marshmallow roast tomorrow afternoon. They're also hosting their trade show at Peterson Place and a golf cart parade. Nickel Lake Regional Park will bring the kids' favorite bike parade along with an afternoon foam party in the sports court. The Sask Youth Council explored a wide range of topics this year. Marna McManus has more from a local student who took part.
4: In a recent post on Facebook, Weyburn Comprehensive School shared photos and comments from Claire Taylor, who was the first ever student to represent the school on the Saskatchewan Youth Council. Taylor says she was able to work with like-minded students from across the province, taking part in engagements on the provincial education plan, the new school food program, and the role of public service through meetings with the Ministry of Education's Executive Committee, as well as additional topics that shape education in Saskatchewan. Their final meeting took place at the Legislative Building with Education Minister Everett Hindley. For Discover Weyburn News, I'm Marna McManus.
2: The Weyburn Theatre Community Service Cooperative has just $400,000 left to raise to open the Spark Cinema doors this winter. Ryan Janke with the cooperative.
5: The fundraising timeline is always flexible. There is some good news on that front, though. We'll have some events coming up this summer, things people can get involved in. But on the short term, we're partnered with the Weyburn Community Initiatives Fund, so you can donate through them. Those details are on our website. You can send them a check or an e-transfer. Just say that you want to support the theater. The one nice thing they can do that we can't is issue a tax receipt. So there's definitely some benefits to that for donors and for us.
2: He says there's still some sponsorship opportunities available, and they're open to new sponsorship ideas from those who would like to put their name on one. The Summer Gifted Art Market vendor registration has been extended to July 15th. The original deadline was supposed to be one tomorrow, but the Weyburn Arts Council has chosen to allow more time for artists and makers to sign up. Gifted will be held on August 8th at Jubilee Park. For these stories and more, visit discoverweyburn.com.
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2: A high of 22 today with showers or thunderstorms possible this afternoon and into the evening. Overnight temperatures drop to 14. Tomorrow starts off cloudy with the afternoon clearing sitting at 25. Thursday brings sunshine sitting at 25 as well. Friday, mix of sun and clouds with a high of 26 and a chance of rain. And Saturday clears with sunshine and temperatures holding steady at 26. 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
3: Sunny weather is set to return after a stretch of unsettled conditions. Rain or possible thunderstorms are expected this evening, with temperatures dropping to around 14 overnight. Wednesday starts cloudy before clearing up in the afternoon with a high of 25. That's followed by plenty of sunshine Thursday with a high near 25. Stay weather ready, stream us anytime, anywhere by downloading the Discover Weyburn app. I'm Larissa McEwen.
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7: Conditions look to improve heading into midweek with some rain or thunderstorms possible this evening. Temperatures fall to around 14 overnight. Wednesday starts off cloudy before clearing later in the day with a high near 25. Thursday brings plenty of sunshine and a high near 25. Sun or storm, find the area's official forecast and stream us anywhere on the Discover Weyburn app. I'm Larissa McEwen.
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2: Good evening. I'm Larissa McEwen. Weyburn residents are invited to celebrate the nation's birthday at the Leisure Center tomorrow, as a full slate of events and activities are planned. The flag ceremony will begin at 10 a.m. and events are planned from 12 to 5 p.m.
3: We have our annual free swimming, and that's from 12 to 5 p.m. at the Weyburn Leisure Center. So we're pretty excited to be having that open swimming time for everyone to come down. But during that 12 to 5 p.m., we also have face painting. We're going to have the mobile play park there, so a lot of lawn games. Everyone can hang out in that green space at the Leisure Center. And then we've also got pouncy houses.
2: That's communications coordinator with the city, Paige Tenbolt. She says the fireworks will cap off the day at dusk. The area's regional parks are also offering fun for the whole family for Canada Day. Nickel Lake Regional Park will host the Soo Line Cruisers for a car show in conjunction with a farmer's market, and they'll bring back a foam party to the sports court. Main Prize Regional Park will cap off their day of fun, which also includes a trade show, golf cart parade, and beach activities with a fireworks display at dusk. From Weyburn Comprehensive School to the Saskatchewan Legislative Building, one local student shares on her time with the Saskatchewan Youth Council. Discover Weyburn's Marna McManus has the details.
4: WCS student Claire Taylor served on the Saskatchewan Youth Council this past year, where she says they explored a wide range of topics. The school recently posted her comments on the experience. Taylor, the first ever student to represent the school on the Sask Youth Council, says being part of the council made her feel heard, noting it was inspiring to see student perspectives valued in decisions that directly affect students. She expressed her gratitude for the chance to collaborate with youth across Saskatchewan and contribute to conversations that will shape future students' experiences. For Discover Weyburn News, I'm Marna McManus.
2: Downtown Weyburn has a new look with the exterior of the Spark Cinema nearly complete. Ryan Janke with the Weyburn Theatre Community Service Cooperatives says they've also gone up a notch with their fundraising efforts.
5: Our original goal was $3 million, and we've raised $2.6 million, so most of that was small donations. There were certainly some great big ones, and we appreciate those, but every dollar counts. There have been a few anonymous ones. I mean, we're happy with that, too. Not everybody wants to get the publicity. Some people just want to quietly support it, and you know, when you're the one making the donation, we'll make it work for you. There's still a few opportunities for sponsorships on the website, and we're always open to new ideas.
2: He says DSI Contracting has been great to work with, and they're still hoping for a December opening. The Weyburn Arts Council has extended the vendor registration deadline for the Summer Gifted Art Market. Artists and makers now have until July 15th to take part in the big event being held at Jubilee Park on August 8th. For these stories and more, visit discoverweyburn.com.
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2: A high of 22 today with showers or thunderstorms possible this afternoon and into the evening. Overnight temperatures drop to 14. Tomorrow starts off cloudy with the afternoon clearing sitting at 25. Thursday brings sunshine sitting at 25 as well. Friday, a mix of sun and clouds with a high of 26 and a chance of rain. And Saturday clears with sunshine and temperatures holding steady at 26. 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
4: Sunny weather is set to return after a stretch of unsettled conditions. Rain or possible thunderstorms are expected this evening, with temperatures dropping to around 14 overnight. Wednesday starts cloudy before clearing up in the afternoon with a high of 25. That's followed by plenty of sunshine Thursday with a high near 25. Stay weather ready, stream us anytime, anywhere by downloading the Discover Weyburn app. I'm Larissa McEwen.
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1: 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There'll be kids games and bouncy houses and movies. We're playing war movies down in the Vimy Room. There will be food, lunch, and a supper.
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4: Conditions look to improve heading into midweek with some rain or thunderstorms possible this evening. Temperatures fall to around 14 overnight. Wednesday starts off cloudy before clearing later in the day with a high near 25. Thursday brings plenty of sunshine and a high near 25. Sun or storm, find the area's official forecast and stream us anywhere on the Discover Wayburn app. I'm Larissa McEwen.
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2: Good evening, I'm Larissa McEwen. The City of Weyburn has a full day of events planned for the nation's birthday tomorrow. Communications coordinator with the city, Paige Tenbolt, says the festivities begin with the flag ceremony at 10 a.m. and free activities are slated all afternoon.
3: We have our annual free swimming, and that's from 12 to 5 p.m. at the Weyburn Leisure Center. So we're pretty excited to be having that open swimming time for everyone to come down. But during that 12 to 5 p.m., we also have face painting. We're going to have the mobile play park there, so a lot of lawn games. Everyone can hang out in that green space at the Leisure Center. And then we've also got Pouncy Houses.
2: The fireworks will cap off the night at the exhibition grounds at dusk or around 10 p.m. A number of other Canada Day festivities to look forward to tomorrow include a full day of activities at each of the regional parks in the area. Beginning at 10 at Nickel Lake, the bike parade, as well as a farmer's market and a car show, then a foam party in the afternoon. Main Prize Regional Park also has events running throughout the day at the beach and at Peterson Place with fireworks at dusk. A Weyburn Comprehensive School student representing on the Saskatchewan Youth Council this past year. Marna McManus has more.
4: WCS recently shared a post on social media highlighting Claire Taylor, who served on the 2025-26 Sask Youth Council. Taylor shared her own take on the experience, noting a highlight was hearing the diverse perspectives of students from both large urban centers and small rural communities. She says the different backgrounds shaped thoughtful discussions about how education looks across Saskatchewan, and she gained a much deeper understanding of how the ministry supports schools and students. Taylor says they explored a wide range of topics, as the council was a great space for the students to openly share their thoughts and opinions. For Discover Weyburn News, I'm Marna McManus.
2: With the Spark Cinema marquee now gracing 3rd Street, downtown Weyburn is looking like a long-term dream is coming true. Ryan Janke with the Weyburn Theatre Community Service Cooperative says they have $400,000 left to raise.
5: We're down to the last little bit. This means we're about 90% of the way to our original $3 million goal, which is really exciting. The exterior of the building is almost complete. If you drive down 3rd Street, you can see that. There's a little bit of work left to do, and we're working really hard to get the interior finishes done as quickly as possible. We're pushing for December. That's not a promise yet, but I'm doing everything I can to make that into the truth.
2: Janke says the most recent $100,000 raised has been mainly thanks to anonymous donations. While the vendor registration was originally set to close tomorrow for the Summer Gifted Art Market, which will be held on August 8th at Jubilee Park, the Weyburn Arts Council extended the deadline to July 15th. For these stories and more, visit discoverweyburn.com.
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2: A high of 22 today with showers or thunderstorms possible this afternoon and into the evening. Overnight temperatures drop to 14. Tomorrow starts off cloudy with the afternoon clearing sitting at 25. Thursday brings sunshine sitting at 25 as well. Friday, a mix of sun and clouds with a high of 26 and a chance of rain. And Saturday clears with sunshine and temperatures holding steady at 26. 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
1: Sunny weather is set to return after a stretch of unsettled conditions. Rain or possible thunderstorms are expected this evening, with temperatures dropping to around 14 overnight. Wednesday starts cloudy before clearing up in the afternoon with a high of 25. That's followed by plenty of sunshine Thursday with a high near 25. Stay weather ready, stream us anytime, anywhere by downloading the Discover Weyburn app. I'm Larissa McEwen.
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2: Conditions look to improve heading into midweek with some rain or thunderstorms possible this evening. Temperatures fall to around 14 overnight. Wednesday starts off cloudy before clearing later in the day with a high near 25. Thursday brings plenty of sunshine and a high near 25. Sun or storm, find the area's official forecast and stream us anywhere on the Discover Wayburn app. I'm Larissa McEwen.
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3: Sunny weather is set to return after a stretch of unsettled conditions. Rain or possible thunderstorms are expected this evening, with temperatures dropping to around 14 overnight. Wednesday starts cloudy before clearing up in the afternoon with a high of 25. That's followed by plenty of sunshine Thursday with a high near 25. Stay weather ready, stream us anytime, anywhere by downloading the Discover Weyburn app. I'm Larissa McEwen.
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2: Conditions look to improve heading into midweek with some rain or thunderstorms possible this evening. Temperatures fall to around 14 overnight. Wednesday starts off cloudy before clearing later in the day with a high near 25. Thursday brings plenty of sunshine and a high near 25. Sun or storm, find the area's official forecast and stream us anywhere on the Discover Weyburn app. I'm Larissa McEwen.
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1: Sunny weather is set to return after a stretch of unsettled conditions. Rain or possible thunderstorms are expected this evening, with temperatures dropping to around 14 overnight. Wednesday starts cloudy before clearing up in the afternoon with a high of 25. That's followed by plenty of sunshine Thursday with a high near 25. Stay weather ready, stream us anytime, anywhere by downloading the Discover Weyburn app. I'm Larissa McEwen.
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4: Conditions look to improve heading into midweek with some rain or thunderstorms possible this evening. Temperatures fall to around 14 overnight. Wednesday starts off cloudy before clearing later in the day with a high near 25. Thursday brings plenty of sunshine and a high near 25. Sun or storm, find the area's official forecast and stream us anywhere on the Discover Weyburn app. I'm Larissa McEwen.
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2: Conditions look to improve heading into Canada Day with a mix of sun and cloud and sunshine expected, as well as a high near 25. Thursday stays sunny with another high around 25, and Friday features a mix of sun and cloud with a chance of showers and a high of 26. Stay weather ready, stream us anytime, anywhere by downloading the Discover Weyburn app. I'm Larissa McEwen.
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1: Conditions look to improve heading into Canada Day with a mix of sun and cloud and sunshine expected, as well as a high near 25. Thursday stays sunny with another high around 25, and Friday features a mix of sun and cloud with a chance of showers and a high of 26. Stay weather ready, stream us anytime, anywhere by downloading the Discover Weyburn app. I'm Larissa McEwen.
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3: Conditions look to improve heading into Canada Day with a mix of sun and cloud and sunshine expected, as well as a high near 25. Thursday stays sunny with another high around 25, and Friday features a mix of sun and cloud with a chance of showers and a high of 26. Stay weather ready, stream us anytime, anywhere by downloading the Discover Weyburn app. I'm Larissa McEwen.
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4: Conditions look to improve heading into Canada Day with a mix of sun and cloud and sunshine expected, as well as a high near 25. Thursday stays sunny with another high around 25, and Friday features a mix of sun and cloud with a chance of showers and a high of 26. Stay weather ready, stream us anytime, anywhere by downloading the Discover Weyburn app. I'm Larissa McEwen.
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3: Conditions look to improve heading into Canada Day with a mix of sun and cloud and sunshine expected, as well as a high near 25. Thursday stays sunny with another high around 25, and Friday features a mix of sun and cloud with a chance of showers and a high of 26. Stay weather ready, stream us anytime, anywhere by downloading the Discover Weyburn app. I'm Larissa McEwen.
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1: Conditions look to improve heading into Canada Day with a mix of sun and cloud and sunshine expected, as well as a high near 25. Thursday stays sunny with another high around 25, and Friday features a mix of sun and cloud with a chance of showers and a high of 26. Stay weather ready, stream us anytime, anywhere by downloading the Discover Wayburn app. I'm Larissa McEwen.
0: 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We're out of this world. 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
1: Conditions look to improve heading into Canada Day with a mix of sun and cloud and sunshine expected, as well as a high near 25. Thursday stays sunny with another high around 25, and Friday features a mix of sun and cloud with a chance of showers and a high of 26. Stay weather ready, stream us anytime, anywhere by downloading the Discover Wayburn app. I'm Larissa McEwen.
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3: Conditions look to improve heading into Canada Day with a mix of sun and cloud and sunshine expected, as well as a high near 25. Thursday stays sunny with another high around 25, and Friday features a mix of sun and cloud with a chance of showers and a high of 26. Stay weather ready, stream us anytime, anywhere by downloading the Discover Weyburn app. I'm Larissa McEwen.
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3: Conditions look to improve heading into Canada Day with a mix of sun and cloud and sunshine expected, as well as a high near 25. Thursday stays sunny with another high around 25, and Friday features a mix of sun and cloud with a chance of showers and a high of 26. Stay weather ready, stream us anytime, anywhere by downloading the Discover Weyburn app. I'm Larissa McEwen.
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1: 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Strikes out Cody Bellinger, and the Blue Jays have done it.
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3: Conditions look to improve heading into Canada Day with a mix of sun and cloud and sunshine expected, as well as a high near 25. Thursday stays sunny with another high around 25, and Friday features a mix of sun and cloud with a chance of showers and a high of 26. Stay weather ready, stream us anytime, anywhere by downloading the Discover Weyburn app. I'm Larissa McEwen.
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2: Conditions look to improve heading into Canada Day with a mix of sun and cloud and sunshine expected, as well as a high near 25. Thursday stays sunny with another high around 25, and Friday features a mix of sun and cloud with a chance of showers and a high of 26. Stay weather ready, stream us anytime, anywhere by downloading the Discover Weyburn app. I'm Larissa McEwen.
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2: Conditions look to improve heading into Canada Day with a mix of sun and cloud and sunshine expected, as well as a high near 25. Thursday stays sunny with another high around 25, and Friday features a mix of sun and cloud with a chance of showers and a high of 26. Stay weather ready, stream us anytime, anywhere by downloading the Discover Wayburn app. I'm Larissa McEwen.
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3: A mix of sun and cloud today with a high of 22, the humidex 26. Today's UV index is 7 or high. Mainly cloudy tonight and a low of 16. Tomorrow, a mix of sun and cloud, good chance of showers and thunderstorms in the afternoon with a high of 24. On Friday, mix of sun and cloud, 27 degrees, and then Saturday, sunshine and 28. Current weather conditions can be found anytime on your Discover Weyburn app. I'm Judy Peters.
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3: A mix of sun and cloud today with a high of 22, the humidex 26. Today's UV index is 7 or high. Mainly cloudy tonight and a low of 16. Tomorrow, a mix of sun and cloud, good chance of showers and thunderstorms in the afternoon with a high of 24. On Friday, mix of sun and cloud, 27 degrees, and then Saturday, sunshine and 28. Current weather conditions can be found anytime on your Discover Wayburn app. I'm Judy Peters.
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3: From the Provincial News Desk, I'm Judy Peters. Recent severe weather has pummeled Saskatchewan with hail coming down. SGI's Director of Sask Auto Operations, Nikki Cluck, talks about the impact seen in some major centres.
4: The main storm activity we had was in Regina. Those claims are surpassing 14,000 as of today, so quite a significant storm for us. And then other communities that I can note are Estevan, which is just slightly under 50 claims, and Moose Jaw, which was under 30 claims.
3: She advises drivers to immediately call in any damage so it can get fixed right away. The city of Moose Jaw is reminding residents to keep fats, oils, and grease out of household drains. That's following several recent sewer infrastructure blockages. The city says the buildup of these materials in the sewer system can lead to significant service disruptions, including potential sewer backups affecting individual homes and, in some cases, thousands of residents. When poured down drains, fats, oils, and grease can harden and accumulate inside sewer pipes, and over time these deposits can combine with other debris to form larger blockages that restrict flow in the system. A milestone achievement years in the making is being celebrated in Oxbow as Rebecca Anderson has earned her first black belt with Red Dragon Kenpo Karate and Fitness Kickboxing. After first getting involved simply to support her children, Anderson says reaching this level was never part of the original plan. Between raising three children, working two jobs, volunteering, and training, Anderson admits her schedule is full, but says every part of it is worthwhile. And that's a look at your provincial news.
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3: A mix of sun and cloud today with a high of 22, the humidex 26. Today's UV index is 7 or high. Mainly cloudy tonight and a low of 16. Tomorrow, a mix of sun and cloud, good chance of showers and thunderstorms in the afternoon with a high of 24. On Friday, mix of sun and cloud, 27 degrees, and then Saturday, sunshine and 28. Current weather conditions can be found anytime on your Discover Weyburn app. I'm Judy Peters.
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3: A mix of sun and cloud today with a high of 22, the humidex 26. Today's UV index is 7 or high. Mainly cloudy tonight and a low of 16. Tomorrow, a mix of sun and cloud, good chance of showers and thunderstorms in the afternoon with a high of 24. On Friday, mix of sun and cloud, 27 degrees, and then Saturday, sunshine and 28. Current weather conditions can be found anytime on your Discover Weyburn app. I'm Judy Peters.
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5: A mix of sun and cloud today with a high of 22, the humidex 26. Today's UV index is 7 or high. Mainly cloudy tonight and a low of 16. Tomorrow, a mix of sun and cloud. Good chance of showers and thunderstorms in the afternoon with a high of 24. On Friday, mix of sun and cloud, 27 degrees. And then Saturday, sunshine and 28. Current weather conditions can be found anytime on your Discover Weyburn app. I'm Judy Peters.
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2: From the Provincial News Desk, I'm Judy Peters. SGI has been closely monitoring hail damage following a series of storms that happened across June. SGI's Director of Sask Auto Operations, Nikki Cluck, says it's been a big year that they're prepared for.
3: This is shaping up to be one of the larger storms we've seen, but I do hearken back to, you know, years prior where Estevan did receive quite a bit of hail damage. It's not abnormal for us. We are starting to see these storm events more often. However, the scope and the scale of them really are dependent.
2: She reminds people to stay alert as we continue to move through severe weather season. The city of Moose Jaw is reminding residents to keep fats, oils, and grease out of household drains. That's following several recent sewer infrastructure blockages. The city says the buildup of these materials in the sewer system can lead to significant service disruptions, including potential sewer backups affecting individual homes and, in some cases, thousands of residents. When poured down drains, fats, oils, and grease can harden and accumulate inside sewer pipes, and over time these deposits can combine with other debris to form larger blockages that restrict flow in the system. A milestone achievement years in the making is being celebrated in Oxbow as Rebecca Anderson has earned her first black belt with Red Dragon Kenpo Karate and Fitness Kickboxing. After first getting involved simply to support her children, Anderson says reaching this level was never part of the original plan. Between raising three children, working two jobs, volunteering, and training, Anderson admits her schedule is full, but says every part of it is worthwhile. The Southeast Cornerstone Public School Division is celebrating another successful year of Terry Fox Run fundraising. Here's reporter Scott Bolton with the report from their latest board meeting.
4: Arcola School has been recognized as one of the top fundraising schools in Saskatchewan. The school raised $4,810 during the 45th anniversary campaign. The Terry Fox Foundation says the dedication of students and staff is helping drive cancer research forward. Arcola has now raised more than $129,000 over 38 Terry Fox runs.
2: Thanks, Scott. And that's a look at your provincial news.
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2: A mix of sun and cloud today with a high of 22, the humidex 26. Today's UV index is 7 or high. Mainly cloudy tonight and a low of 16. Tomorrow, a mix of sun and cloud, good chance of showers and thunderstorms in the afternoon with a high of 24. On Friday, mix of sun and cloud, 27 degrees, and then Saturday, sunshine and 28. Current weather conditions can be found anytime on your Discover Weyburn app. I'm Judy Peters.
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7: A mix of sun and cloud today with a high of 22, the humidex 26. Today's UV index is 7 or high. Mainly cloudy tonight and a low of 16. Tomorrow, a mix of sun and cloud, good chance of showers and thunderstorms in the afternoon with a high of 24. On Friday, mix of sun and cloud, 27 degrees, and then Saturday, sunshine and 28. Current weather conditions can be found anytime on your Discover Weyburn app. I'm Judy Peters.
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2: A mix of sun and cloud today with a high of 22, the humidex 26. Today's UV index is 7 or high. Mainly cloudy tonight and a low of 16. Tomorrow, a mix of sun and cloud, good chance of showers and thunderstorms in the afternoon with a high of 24. On Friday, mix of sun and cloud, 27 degrees, and then Saturday, sunshine and 28. Current weather conditions can be found anytime on your Discover Weyburn app. I'm Judy Peters.
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2: From the Provincial News Desk, I'm Judy Peters. Recent severe weather has pummeled Saskatchewan with hail coming down. SGI's Director of Sask Auto Operations, Nikki Kluck, talks about the impact seen in some major centres.
3: The main storm activity we had was in Regina. Those claims are surpassing 14,000 as of today, so quite a significant storm for us. And then other communities that I can note are Estevan, which is just slightly under 50 claims, and Moose Jaw, which was under 30 claims.
2: She advises drivers to immediately call in any damage so it can get fixed right away. The city of Moose Jaw is reminding residents to keep fats, oils, and grease out of household drains. That's following several recent sewer infrastructure blockages. The city says the buildup of these materials in the sewer system can lead to significant service disruptions, including potential sewer backups affecting individual homes and, in some cases, thousands of residents. When poured down drains, fats, oils, and grease can harden and accumulate inside sewer pipes, and over time these deposits can combine with other debris to form larger blockages that restrict flow in the system. A milestone achievement years in the making is being celebrated in Oxbow as Rebecca Anderson has earned her first black belt with Red Dragon Kenpo Karate and Fitness Kickboxing. After first getting involved simply to support her children, Anderson says reaching this level was never part of the original plan. Between raising three children, working two jobs, volunteering, and training, Anderson admits her schedule is full, but says every part of it is worthwhile. And that's a look at your provincial news.
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2: A mix of sun and cloud today with a high of 22, the humidex 26. Today's UV index is 7 or high. Mainly cloudy tonight and a low of 16. Tomorrow, a mix of sun and cloud, good chance of showers and thunderstorms in the afternoon with a high of 24. On Friday, mix of sun and cloud, 27 degrees, and then Saturday, sunshine and 28. Current weather conditions can be found anytime on your Discover Weyburn app. I'm Judy Peters.
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1: A mix of sun and cloud today with a high of 22, the humidex 26. Today's UV index is 7 or high. Mainly cloudy tonight and a low of 16. Tomorrow, a mix of sun and cloud, good chance of showers and thunderstorms in the afternoon with a high of 24. On Friday, mix of sun and cloud, 27 degrees, and then Saturday, sunshine and 28. Current weather conditions can be found anytime on your Discover Wayburn app. I'm Judy Peters.
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8: A mix of sun and cloud today with a high of 22, the humidex 26. Today's UV index is 7 or high. Mainly cloudy tonight and a low of 16. Tomorrow, a mix of sun and cloud, good chance of showers and thunderstorms in the afternoon with a high of 24. On Friday, mix of sun and cloud, 27 degrees, and then Saturday, sunshine and 28. Current weather conditions can be found anytime on your Discover Weyburn app. I'm Judy Peters.
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0: Jason Curiosity. Good morning, I'm Sharon Church. Happy Canada Day. I always look forward to Canada Day celebrations, but you gotta get in line real early for face painting. My girls love it. My son used to wait in line to get painted up like Spider-Man, but then he would immediately realize that he did not like the paint on his face, so he would want to wash it off right away. And I'm like, we just waited 2 hours for this. You are now Spider-Man for at least 30 minutes.
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on to you. I'm Sharon Church. I really have to invest in a Canada Day shirt. 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
7: A mix of sun and cloud today with a high of 22, the humidex 26. Today's UV index is 7 or high. Mainly cloudy tonight and a low of 16. Tomorrow, a mix of sun and cloud. Good chance of showers and thunderstorms in the afternoon with a high of 24. On Friday, mix of sun and cloud, 27 degrees, and then Saturday, sunshine and 28. Current weather conditions can be found anytime on your Discover Weyburn app. I'm Judy Peters.
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4: A mix of sun and cloud today with a high of 22, the humidex 26. Today's UV index is 7 or high. Mainly cloudy tonight and a low of 16. Tomorrow, a mix of sun and cloud, good chance of showers and thunderstorms in the afternoon with a high of 24. On Friday, mix of sun and cloud, 27 degrees, and then Saturday, sunshine and 28. Current weather conditions can be found anytime on your Discover Weyburn app. I'm Judy Peters.
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0: Church here taking you through your Canada Day morning. Let's talk about the evening, though. Canada Day fireworks. Love them, but for pets, all that noise is seriously traumatizing. If you've got a pet that freaks out by fireworks, experts say that there are some things that you can do to keep them safe. Number one, just leave them at home. Don't bring them and leave them in your car. No, no, no. Take them home. Leave them there and create a home sanctuary. That's number two. That's an inside room with no windows. That would be best. And then pet proof that sanctuary. Scared animals can become quite destructive. So be sure to remove anything that can become damaged or might harm your pet if chewed. You do not want to come home to a destroyed house or worse yet, an injured pet.
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2: From the Provincial News Desk, I'm Judy Peters. Recent severe weather has pummeled Saskatchewan with hail coming down. SGI's Director of Sask Auto Operations, Nikki Kluck, talks about the impact seen in some major centres.
3: The main storm activity we had was in Regina. Those claims are surpassing 14,000 as of today, so quite a significant storm for us. And then other communities that I can note are Estevan, which is just slightly under 50 claims, and Moose Jaw, which was under 30 claims.
2: She advises drivers to immediately call in any damage so it can get fixed right away. The city of Moose Jaw is reminding residents to keep fats, oils, and grease out of household drains. That's following several recent sewer infrastructure blockages. The city says the buildup of these materials in the sewer system can lead to significant service disruptions, including potential sewer backups affecting individual homes and, in some cases, thousands of residents. When poured down drains, fats, oils, and grease can harden and accumulate inside sewer pipes. And over time, these deposits can combine with other debris to form larger blockages that restrict flow in the system. A milestone achievement years in the making is being celebrated in Oxbow as Rebecca Anderson has earned her first black belt with Red Dragon Kenpo Karate and Fitness Kickboxing. After first getting involved simply to support her children, Anderson says reaching this level was never part of the original plan. Between raising three children, working two jobs, volunteering, and training, Anderson admits her schedule is full, but says every part of it is worthwhile. And that's a look at your provincial news.
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2: A mix of sun and cloud today with a high of 22, the humidex 26. Today's UV index is 7 or high. Mainly cloudy tonight and a low of 16. Tomorrow, a mix of sun and cloud, good chance of showers and thunderstorms in the afternoon with a high of 24. On Friday, mix of sun and cloud, 27 degrees, and then Saturday, sunshine and 28. Current weather conditions can be found anytime on your Discover Weyburn app. I'm Judy Peters.
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morning and happy Canada Day. I'm Sharon Church. Man, summer vacations got me walking through my house like Indiana Jones. I can't be the only one. It's like walking through a booby-trapped temple. Books, Legos, clothes, markers, scattered everywhere. It's only July 1st.

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4: A mix of sun and cloud today with a high of 22, the Humidex 26. Today's UV index is 7 or high. Mainly cloudy tonight and a low of 16. Tomorrow, a mix of sun and cloud, good chance of showers and thunderstorms in the afternoon with a high of 24. On Friday, mix of sun and cloud, 27 degrees, and then Saturday, sunshine and 28. Current weather conditions can be found anytime on your Discover Weyburn app. I'm Judy Peters.
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3: 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Canada Day on July 1st. We've got our Show and Shine car show going to start at 10 o'clock, run till 3. We've got the farmer's market out here again from 10 to 3 p.m. as well. And as usual, we have our bike parade. Campers out here, all their kids decorate their bikes. We've got a big parade all mapped out. And that starts at 10. Then we have Canada Day Crafts right after that, starting at 11 to 1. We have our foam party again back this year, so it's going to be in the sports court. It runs from 1 till 2, 2:30 roughly. New this year, we've got a slow pitch tournament too. It'll be held at Diamond Ones. Everybody's welcome to come out. If you got your season pass that day, or if you just need a day pass, you grab that at the gate before you come in.
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6: A mix of sun and cloud today with a high of 22, the humidex 26. Today's UV index is 7 or high. Mainly cloudy tonight and a low of 16. Tomorrow, a mix of sun and cloud, good chance of showers and thunderstorms in the afternoon with a high of 24. On Friday, mix of sun and cloud, 27 degrees, and then Saturday, sunshine and 28. Current weather conditions can be found anytime on your Discover Weyburn app. I'm Judy Peters.
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8: A mix of sun and cloud today with a high of 22, the humidex 26. Today's UV index is 7 or high. Mainly cloudy tonight and a low of 16. Tomorrow, a mix of sun and cloud, good chance of showers and thunderstorms in the afternoon with a high of 24. On Friday, mix of sun and cloud, 27 degrees, and then Saturday, sunshine and 28. Current weather conditions can be found anytime on your Discover Weyburn app. I'm Judy Peters.
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5: A mix of sun and cloud today with a high of 22, the humidex 26. Today's UV index is 7 or high. Mainly cloudy tonight and a low of 16. Tomorrow, a mix of sun and cloud, good chance of showers and thunderstorms in the afternoon with a high of 24. On Friday, mix of sun and cloud, 27 degrees, and then Saturday, sunshine and 28. Current weather conditions can be found anytime on your Discover Wayburn app. I'm Judy Peters.
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0: ever find yourself in the UK for Canada Day, you got to check out the Canadian pub called The Maple Leaf. Hey, I'm Sharon Church. Cute name, super Canadian vibe. There's a moose head on the wall wearing funky sunglasses, a bear at the entrance holding a hockey stick and wearing Canadian swag. The walls are filled with Canadian-inspired decor, and they have a bunch of Canadian beers on tap. But one thing, they're just not getting quite right. The poutine, which is so sad because poutine is our claim to fame. The picture I saw showed quite the mess. It was 80% gravy, 15% fries, and 5% cheese curds, which according to my calculations is not poutine.
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3: A mix of sun and cloud today with a high of 22, the humidex 26. Today's UV index is 7 or high. Mainly cloudy tonight and a low of 16. Tomorrow, a mix of sun and cloud, good chance of showers and thunderstorms in the afternoon with a high of 24. On Friday, mix of sun and cloud, 27 degrees, and then Saturday, sunshine and 28. Current weather conditions can be found anytime on your Discover Weyburn app. I'm Judy Peters.
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8: A mix of sun and cloud today with a high of 22, the Humidex 26. Today's UV index is 7 or high. Mainly cloudy tonight and a low of 16. Tomorrow, a mix of sun and cloud, good chance of showers and thunderstorms in the afternoon with a high of 24. On Friday, mix of sun and cloud, 27 degrees, and then Saturday, sunshine and 28. Current weather conditions can be found anytime on your Discover Wayburn app. I'm Judy Peters.
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birthplace of the Robertson screwdriver, the snowblower, and the paint roller. Because we like to get things done. Happy Canada Day from Magic 103.

0: Hey, good afternoon. I'm Kenton Dick. Let's do this every week, shall we? Just a day off in the middle of the week. It's nice. Happy Canada Day. We just heard Jessie LaBelle with One Last Night. Recently heard from Uyosa. She and her husband and children moved from Nigeria, and they just became Canadian citizens like a week and a half ago, talking about how lovely it is to live in our country.
1: I would say it's been amazing ever since we stepped into Canada, and it's just been a journey of progress. That's the way I'll put it. We feel a lot secure here.
0: And we are happy to have you, Uyosa. You and your family, excellent additions to our community, making our country stronger. Love it. Happy Canada Day.
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7: A mix of sun and cloud today with a high of 22, the humidex 26. Today's UV index is 7 or high. Mainly cloudy tonight and a low of 16. Tomorrow, a mix of sun and cloud, good chance of showers and thunderstorms in the afternoon with a high of 24. On Friday, mix of sun and cloud, 27 degrees, and then Saturday, sunshine and 28. Current weather conditions can be found anytime on your Discover Weyburn app. I'm Judy Peters.
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2: 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We're playing war movies down in the Vimy Room. There will be food, lunch, and a supper.
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5: A mix of sun and cloud today with a high of 22, the humidex 26. Today's UV index is 7 or high. Mainly cloudy tonight and a low of 16. Tomorrow, a mix of sun and cloud, good chance of showers and thunderstorms in the afternoon with a high of 24. On Friday, mix of sun and cloud, 27 degrees, and then Saturday, sunshine and 28. Current weather conditions can be found anytime on your Discover Wayburn app. I'm Judy Peters.
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0: I am Kenton Dick, and that was This From Bella's with Spirits. Good afternoon. Now, listen, I love Canada. I know we've got stuff to work on. We're certainly not perfect, but I've lived elsewhere in the world, and I know how good we have it here. It's an amazing country. That said, as a radio DJ, it is not my favorite holiday, mostly because the more often you say Canada Day, the harder it is to say Canada Day, Canada Day, Canada Day. And I've said it so many times over the past few days, and today alone, it's a tongue twister by the end. Happy Canada Day. Or slow it down.
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3: Mainly cloudy tonight and a low of 16. Tomorrow, a mix of sun and cloud, good chance of showers and thunderstorms in the afternoon with a high of 24. On Friday, mix of sun and cloud, 27 degrees, and then Saturday, sunshine and 28. Current weather conditions can be found anytime on your Discover Wayburn app. I'm Judy Peters.
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1: Everyone loves fireworks. Here's the thing, though. If you're lighting them off yourself, just like basic safety measures are important. And having a sober adult in charge as well. We don't hear any nasty injuries. I'm Kenton Dick. We just heard Tyler Shaw with Run to You. Happy Canada Day.

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1: Discover Weyburn weather.
11: Mainly cloudy tonight and a low of 16. Tomorrow, a mix of sun and cloud, good chance of showers and thunderstorms in the afternoon with a high of 24. On Friday, mix of sun and cloud, 27 degrees, and then Saturday, sunshine and 28. Current weather conditions can be found anytime on your Discover Weyburn app. I'm Judy Peters.
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0: Now, if you're like me and you grew up Canadian, you might take it for granted just a little bit. But Canada is made up of many different peoples, and there are plenty of new Canadians that are acutely aware of how amazing our country is. Good afternoon, I'm Kenton Dick. Just heard Dead Mouse and Rob Swire with Ghosts and Stuff, well into Canada Day now. And recently heard from Edward. He and his wife, Uyosa, and their kids moved from Nigeria. And as of a week and a half ago or so, they are now Canadian. And Edward could not be more pleased about that.
1: The privilege to belong to this great country that is so diverse and inclusive. And we have people from all races, from all walks of life, you know, coming to Canada to make this very great country their home. And we are also now very proud, very, very proud Canadians.
0: And we welcome them here, making our country stronger. Just a few moments, we're going to get back to the music.
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I'm in

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5: Mainly cloudy tonight and a low of 16. Tomorrow, a mix of sun and cloud. Good chance of showers and thunderstorms in the afternoon with a high of 24. On Friday, mix of sun and cloud, 27 degrees. And then Saturday, sunshine and 28. Current weather conditions can be found anytime on your Discover Weyburn app. I'm Judy Peters.
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5: Mainly cloudy tonight and a low of 16. Tomorrow, a mix of sun and cloud. Good chance of showers and thunderstorms in the afternoon with a high of 24. On Friday, mix of sun and cloud, 27 degrees. And then Saturday, sunshine and 28. Current weather conditions can be found anytime on your Discover Weyburn app. I'm Judy Peters.
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0: Young Bombs featuring Aloe Black. That is Better Day. Good afternoon, I'm Kenton Dick. Happy Canada Day, of course. Hopefully you've had a good one. Far from over. Fireworks aren't until much, much later, so you got a long ways to go before you can go to bed. And it's interesting because just Canada Day falling on a Wednesday means you've got a short little two-day work week after this. So you're going to stay up late tonight watching fireworks and then go back to work. That is one of the downsides of Canada Day falling on a weekday. At least midweek. Friday would be perfect, wouldn't it? That'll happen again. Just not this year. Gonna get back to the music very shortly, but right after these. There's no place quite
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10: Mainly cloudy tonight and a low of 16. Tomorrow, a mix of sun and cloud. Good chance of showers and thunderstorms in the afternoon with a high of 24. On Friday, mix of sun and cloud, 27 degrees. And then Saturday, sunshine and 28. Current weather conditions can be found anytime on your Discover Wayburn app. I'm Judy Peters.
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3: 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Canada Day on July 1st, we've got our Show and Shine car show. We're going to start at 10 o'clock, run till 3. We've got the farmer's market out here again from 10 to 3 p.m. as well. And as usual, we have our bike parade. Campers out here, all their kids decorate their bikes. We've got a big parade all mapped out. And that starts at 10, and then we have Canada Day Crafts right after that, starting at 11 to 1. We have our foam party again back this year, so it's going to be in the sports court. It runs from 1 till 2, 2:30 roughly. New this year, we've got a slow pitch tournament too. It'll be held at Diamond Ones. Everybody's welcome to come out. If you got your season pass that day, or if you just need a day pass, you drop that at the gate before you come in.
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7: Mainly cloudy tonight and a low of 16. Tomorrow, a mix of sun and cloud. Good chance of showers and thunderstorms in the afternoon with a high of 24. On Friday, mix of sun and cloud, 27 degrees, and then Saturday, sunshine and 28. Current weather conditions can be found anytime on your Discover Weyburn app. I'm Judy Peters.
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